Or right after coffee, or right when I can't eat. 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Do you miss me like I miss you? Messed around and got attached to you. Friends can break your hearts.

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2: 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You were the light for me to find my truth. 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

night to everyone. Got to help, but we got to help, yeah. There's no need to cry, yeah. Got to help, but we got to help, yeah.